0: Ab zur Frühschicht. 100,5. Das Hitradio. Genau meine Musik.
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1: Open up, man.
2: What do you want, man?
1: My girl just caught me.
2: You made her catch you?
1: I don't know how I let this happen.
2: With who?
1: The girl next door, you know? I don't know what to do.
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And I know it might sound stupid, but for me, yeah, I just gotta keep believing, and I've heard

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Oh, you threw it all away, 'cause you're the devil in disguise. Now would you

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1: 100,5. Das Hitradio.